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0: 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Gadu hīti šajā nedēļā. 2012. 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
1: Calvin Harris featuring Example. 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
1: Will you hold the line when every one of them is giving up and giving in? 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